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3: What's up, ladies and gents? Joey P here with your evening weather forecast. Today, Tuesday, we had a high of 93. Now we're headed towards our overnight low of 70. Then tomorrow on Wednesday, it's going to be partly sunny just about all day long with a high of 93 and a low of 69. Then on Thursday, partly sunny all day once again with a high of 91 and a low of 71. Make sure to grab that sunscreen and be safe when you leave the house. 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
1: That wraps up another set of Globe Tracks here on 91.1. My name is Marin. Kick back and enjoy this next set of music. It's coming up after the Globe weather forecast. This is The Globe.
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6: What's up, ladies and gents? Joey P here with your evening weather forecast. Today, Tuesday, we had a high of 93. Now we're headed towards our overnight low of 70. Then tomorrow on Wednesday, it's going to be partly sunny just about all day long with a high of 93 and a low of 69. Then on Thursday, partly sunny all day once again with a high of 91 and a low of 71. Make sure to grab that sunscreen and be safe when you leave the house. 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
2: What's up, ladies and gents? Joey P here with your evening weather forecast. Today, Tuesday, we had a high of 93. Now we're headed towards our overnight low of 70. Then tomorrow on Wednesday, it's going to be partly sunny just about all day long with a high of 93 and a low of 69. Then on Thursday, partly sunny all day once again with a high of 91 and a low of 71. Make sure to grab that sunscreen and be safe when you leave the house. 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
1: Okay, let's get it out of the way. Greg Mendez's voice bears some cosmic resemblance to the late Elliott Smith, and his songs can tug at your heartstrings in ways that are tough to imagine, just like Smith did. And I think this is a great jumping-off point for the Philadelphia singer-songwriter who joins me today.
2: I wanna feel pretty and lay in bed.
1: That's I Wanna Feel Pretty from Mendez's latest album, Beauty Land. As usual for Greg, he played all the instruments and recorded it solo from his home in West Philly. We'll talk about why he prefers working alone.
3: I'm pretty demanding, I think, and I prefer to be demanding of myself than other people. Like, I'm very particular.
1: And after his breakout self-titled album, he got signed to a record label. Has it changed him?
3: I'm still in credit card debt. But, but yeah, it does feel different for other reasons, yeah.
1: Greg Mendez plays in studio today. I'm Kaleo. This is World Cafe. Starting with KT Tunstall, it's Sutton.

From NPR, it's World Cafe. Hi, I'm Kaleo. Greg Mendez often works alone. I think you can hear and feel that solitude in his music. If you, say, pulled back the curtain on his latest album, Beautyland, probably wouldn't surprise you to see Greg in his West Philly home playing every instrument and wringing a lot of emotion out of his soft-spoken voice. Things of late have been good for Mendez. After going into credit card debt to finance his breakout self-titled album, he got signed to a label, and for the first time in 15 years, he can focus on the music, and just the music. But he still likes to work alone. We'll talk about making Beautyland, and I'll try and peek into his writing process. Our session gets underway with a performance taped here in studio, Sunsick, Greg Mendez on World Cafe.

I pretend your garden's filled with flowers every morning. They forgive me for the things I've done and the things I will become when I'm angry. I remember there's no one else I have to blame. It's me only.

0: So beautiful. Recorded live here on World Cafe. It's Greg Mendez with the performance of Sunsick. Philadelphia songwriter's new album is available now. It is called Beautyland. Greg is my guest today on World Cafe. I'm Kaleo. Thanks so much for being here. How's it going?
1: Pretty good. Yeah, thanks for having me.
0: Yeah, congratulations on the new album. There's a lot we want to get into it with. This is your first record after getting signed to Dead Oceans. And I imagine they probably said, hey, do you want a studio? Do you want a producer to go work on the record that would become Beautyland? But you recorded it at home in West Philly like you did with your last record. Why'd you choose to make it that way?
1: I guess just because I have so much practice doing it like that, that I kind of thought that maybe my skill set might not translate. And also, I like to have a lot of time and like space to, or mental space, and I just felt like that was the way that I could do that the best.
0: Mm-hmm. And so the time is probably, is that the biggest factor why you like working at home?
1: Yeah, kind of. Like, I definitely like not being on somebody's clock, and you know, I mean, in order to make this record, it would have been way over budget if I was like paying studio and producer time, just like for the amount of time that I take to like marinate and stuff and fit, you know, work through things.
0: As a songwriter, you know, who like this album, with just a few exceptions, you're playing every instrument and you wrote every song on the record. Is that something that is also a personal preference, that, you know, I go solo? What do you like about that sort of aspect of the recording process?
1: I guess I've just been doing it for a really long time. And, you know, especially when I started out for like years, it was a very like private endeavor. Like, I wasn't really trying to share it too far. And, you know, they were kind of just things that I would do instead of like, I don't know, binge watching TV or play video games or whatever. I would just do that. So it kind of just was born out of that, just like something that I could do when I was, you know, at home alone. And the reason I kind of keep it like that is because, like, I'm pretty demanding, I think, and I prefer to be demanding of myself than other people. Like, I'm very particular, and I just feel like I would be a nightmare.
0: Like, play it that way. Like the level of obsession over like how notes are played, like that sort of demanding.
1: Yeah, that kind of thing, and parts. And also, like, I don't always know what I want until it's there. So it's like, you know, I just know what I don't want until it gets to a point where it is correct. So it's just, you know,
0: that's a lot of process of elimination, because that's from infinity down to this song.
1: Yeah. So, you know, if somebody else is there, it's pretty, probably would be pretty agonizing for them.
0: We're talking with Greg Mendez here on World Cafe. The new album is called Beautyland. The first time I heard the song, I Want to Feel Pretty, I cried. So this is a bit of a gamble, sitting in the room for the live performances. I would love to hear the inspiration behind this song.
1: Yeah, I was just kind of like sitting on the bed, and I kind of just came up with that chord progression and melody pretty quickly. And the lyrics were pretty quick too, and kind of just like a stream of consciousness. And I feel like the idea was kind of just like somebody spiraling, but I mean, actually, while I was writing it, it didn't have an idea at all, but I feel like what it turned into was kind of this, like, spiral of feelings and events that, you know, I feel like I've experienced and also witnessed multiple times.
0: Mm-hmm. We'd love to hear it if you're willing to play it.
1: Sure.
0: It's Greg Mendez here on World Cafe.

0: Recorded live, it's Greg Mendez here on World Cafe. The song is Concussion. It's from his new album, Beautyland, which is available now. Greg's my guest. I'm Kaleo. This is World Cafe. You grew up in Jersey and then moved to Philly late teens?
1: Yeah.
0: What interested you about coming to Philly?
1: So I got like a art scholarship to Drexel, which I then failed out of in like a year and a half. But I stayed here.
0: And you were part of the DIY scene in the aughts and 2010s?
1: Mm-hmm.
0: What was your experience in that scene like?
1: It was really great for the most part. I mean, it was kind of the first time I lived somewhere where like a lot of stuff was happening and a lot of people were just like making music that they believed in. And, you know, there's a lot of like, I mean, there's some like scene politics and stuff for sure. But for the most part, I feel like everyone was just like really supportive of each other and like, you know, what I was doing at the time was kind of not the thing at the time, like in like West Philly. And like when I first moved here, it was a lot of like folk punk stuff, like Mischief Brew, like that kind of stuff. But I still like, you know, played shows on those bills and everybody was really nice.
0: So you could operate without necessarily being whatever, you know, what was hot, quote unquote, in West Philly at the time.
1: Yeah.
0: Yeah. Your self-titled solo album was the record that brought your work to a larger audience that came out a few years ago, the breakthrough, so to speak. I read that you went into credit card debt to put that record out.
1: Yeah, I mean, I'm always in credit card debt.
0: I was going to say, at that point in your career, was that the only way to make a record?
1: Yeah, pretty much. I mean, like for me at least, yeah.
0: So now that you might be in a slightly different situation with a label support, like does it feel different?
1: Well, I'm still in credit card debt, but, but yeah, it does feel different for other reasons. Yeah.
0: What's the best thing that's come out of this sort of experience? Because I'm not gonna lie, if you know, you don't hear a lot of people who are like doing it for 15 years before their, you know, moment that sort of opens up the audience to a wider group of people. So it's a cool story. It's not something you hear every day.
1: Yeah, I mean, I guess it's, I guess for the most part, like I don't have to do anything else for work. Sometimes I do, but for the most part, I don't. And, you know, I could just focus on this and that's nice. And I like touring for the most part. Like I get burnt out by it sometimes too, but I get to do that a lot more than I ever had before. So, you know, that's cool.
0: You're listening to World Cafe. We're here with Greg Mendez. The new album is called Beautyland. But we're going to play a song from your self-titled album. What can you tell us about Maria?
1: Yeah, I guess this song like kind of changed my life, and I thought it was weird and that everyone would think it was crazy at the time.
0: Well, you don't often hear crackdown in most songs. Those words don't pop up. But do you have any idea or sense of why people resonated with it, what they told you that said, maybe that?
1: I don't know. I think that it is pretty kind of just like brutally honest, and also, I don't know, it kind of hides it in like a pop song melody.
0: It's Greg Mendez here on World Cafe.

Welcome back to World Cafe. Thanks again to Greg Mendez. His new album, Beautyland, is available now. If you want to see video of that performance, or you know, you missed some of the session, check out our YouTube channel at World Cafe and be sure to like and subscribe. Gorillaz now, it's Clint Eastwood.

Talk about a great new record that just dropped. New music from Alison Russell featuring Brittany Spencer. The song's called Black Lavender, the new album In the Hour of Chaos, her third solo record out now. For that, Panda Bear with Fairy Lady, and we've got new music from Kurt Vile in just a minute on World Cafe.

Welcome back. It's World Cafe with new music from Philadelphia native Kurt Vile. New record is called Philadelphia Has Been Good to Me. And this song is You Don't Know 'Cause It's My Life.

Amy Mann, choice in the matter here on World Cafe from a great album title, I'm With Stupid, to a band that has taken great pride in not naming their self-titled albums and letting all of the colors do the work. From Weezer's latest self-titled album, The Gold Album, this is We Might As Well Be Strangers, new music on World Cafe.

0: Courtney Barnett, Avant Gardner, putting the wraps on this edition of The Cafe. Before we go, I want to thank our producers, both Miguel Perez and Kimberly Junod, for their work on all of our sessions, as well as our line producer, Will Loftus, who makes this thing sing. I'm Stephen Kaleo. We'll catch you on the next World Cafe from NPR.
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1: From NPR, this is World Cafe. I am Kaleo, and today on the show, payoffs. No setups, just payoffs. For instance, The Payoff from Father John Misty. I could stall here, but instead I'm going to say new music from Death Cab for Cutie.

0: Want to hear a great song from Devin Gilfillian? I can help. And a live performance from Charlie Crockett.
1: Take a look at me. I'm just a clown. And on my face.
0: We got nothing but good music for you today. Thanks for being here on World Cafe. Let's start with Michael Stipe of REM covering this brilliant song originally written by Joseph Arthur. It's called In the Sun. And it gets us going on the cafe.

Welcome one, welcome all. I'm Stephen Kaleo. This is World Cafe. Appreciate you being here. And this break has a payoff. It's the song, The Payoff. And rather than set it up, I'm going to pay it off right now. Here's Father John Misty, starting us on World Cafe.

Phoebe Bridgers with Motion Sickness on World Cafe. She just announced a new album coming, her third solo record, Lost Weekend. Here's Death Cab for Cutie, their new album, I Built You a Tower, already out. From it, Punching the Flowers.

Baltimore band Turnstile. That's Seeing Stars from their latest studio album, Never Enough. And before that, Death Cab for Cutie, Punching the Flowers. Had a chance to speak with Ben Gibbard, our Raina Duris did. You can hear the conversation at worldcafe.org. Coming up, two live performances from the Vault on World Cafe.

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Here is Joan Armatrading with Everyday Boy.

Charlie Crockett, Just a Clown on World Cafe from a record he did only 4 years ago, but I think he's released 6 records since then. 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Here is Air from their debut album, Moon Safari, All I Need.

Canada has never put a musician on any of their currency, but if they were to do it, they would probably go with Gord Downie first. Of the Tragically Hip, it's ahead by a century from Trouble at the Hen House. We got new music from Devin Gilfillian less than a minute away. Oh, it's a minute away, if that's okay with you. When we get back to World Cafe.

0: Rafael Siddiq here on The Cafe. Something Keeps Calling from his album Jimmy Lee, a tribute to his late brother. The Beths with Metal from their record Straight Line was a lie, and that is that for this show. Thanks to our affiliates nationwide who make this show possible. It's a show we produce from WXPN at the University of Pennsylvania in Philadelphia. I'm Stephen Kalea. We'll talk to you on the next World Cafe from NPR.
1: World Cafe is supported by the estate of Joan B. Kroc, whose bequest serves as an enduring investment in the future of public radio and seeks to help NPR be the model for high-quality journalism in the 21st century.
0: For almost two decades, Alex Edkins led the punk and hardcore band Metz. But with his solo project Weird Nightmare, Edkins makes upbeat power pop, reminiscent of The Replacements and Teenage Fan Club. Coming up, we've got a mini concert with Weird Nightmare playing songs from their new album, Hoopla. It's on the next World Cafe.
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0: wrapping up another set of culturally progressive music. My name is Eduardo. I'm behind the mic playing some of your favorite Globe tracks. 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
1: 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I'm Eduardo with your 48-hour weather forecast. A high of 93, low of 69, mostly sunny skies in the morning hours with partly cloudy and humid conditions in the afternoon. On Thursday, a high of 94, low of 69, morning sunshine with cloudier conditions in the day. And Friday, a high of 88, low of 71, scattered thunderstorms in the morning and a short break during the day with more of those scattered thunderstorms in the evening.

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1: What's up, everyone? It's Eduardo with your 48-hour weather forecast. A high of 93, low of 69. Mostly sunny skies in the morning with partly cloudy and humid conditions in the afternoon. On Thursday, a high of 94, low of 69. Morning sunshine with cloudier conditions in the day. And Friday, a high of 88, low of 71. Scattered thunderstorms in the morning and evening hours with a short break during the afternoon. That's your 48-hour weather forecast.

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1: It's Eduardo here with your 48-hour weather forecast. We're looking at a high of 93, low of 69, mostly sunny skies in the morning with partly cloudy and humid conditions in the afternoon. Thursday, a high of 94, low of 69, morning sunshine with cloudier conditions in the day. And Friday, a high of 88, low of 71, scattered thunderstorms in the morning and evening hours with a short break during the afternoon. Let's get you back to that music.

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0: What's up, everyone? It's Eduardo with your 48-hour weather forecast. A high of 93, low of 69. Mostly sunny skies in the morning with partly cloudy and humid conditions in the afternoon. On Thursday, a high of 94, low of 69. Morning sunshine with cloudier conditions in the day. And Friday, a high of 88, low of 71. Scattered thunderstorms in the morning and evening hours with a short break during the afternoon. That's your 48-hour weather forecast.

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1: It's Eduardo here with your 48-hour weather forecast. We're looking at a high of 93, low of 69, mostly sunny skies in the morning with partly cloudy and humid conditions in the afternoon. Thursday, a high of 94, low of 69, morning sunshine with cloudier conditions in the day. And Friday, a high of 88, low of 71, scattered thunderstorms in the morning and evening hours with a short break during the afternoon. Let's get you back to that music.

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0: Hello, Michiana. I'm Eduardo with your 48-hour weather forecast. A high of 93, low of 69, mostly sunny skies in the morning hours with partly cloudy and humid conditions in the afternoon. On Thursday, a high of 94, low of 69, morning sunshine with cloudier conditions in the day. And Friday, a high of 88, low of 71, scattered thunderstorms in the morning and a short break during the day with more of those scattered thunderstorms in the evening.

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0: 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We'll be back to the music after a quick look at the weather. 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
1: I was in the middle of the Atlantic Ocean when it happened. There was a sudden jolt and our submarine crashed on the seafloor. We were in total darkness.
2: That's Dr. Dejana Figueroa, a marine biologist and STEM teacher, talking about a deep sea dive she'll never forget.
1: It's funny. 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
0: What's up, everyone? It's Eduardo with your 48-hour weather forecast. A high of 93, low of 69. Mostly sunny skies in the morning with partly cloudy and humid conditions in the afternoon. On Thursday, a high of 94, low of 69. Morning sunshine with cloudier conditions in the day. And Friday, a high of 88, low of 71. Scattered thunderstorms in the morning and evening hours with a short break during the afternoon. That's your 48-hour weather forecast.

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1: We just wrapped up another great set of culturally progressive music. Thanks for listening. My name is Eduardo. I'm with you through the late night hours. It's just you and me and the music all night long. This is Globe Radio.
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1: It's Eduardo here with your 48-hour weather forecast. We're looking at a high of 93, low of 69, mostly sunny skies in the morning with partly cloudy and humid conditions in the afternoon. Thursday, a high of 94, low of 69, morning sunshine with cloudier conditions in the day. And Friday, a high of 88, low of 71, scattered thunderstorms in the morning and evening hours with a short break during the afternoon. Let's get you back to that music.

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1: 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We honor with gratitude the land itself and the people who have stewarded it throughout the generations.
0: Hello, Michiana. I'm Eduardo with your 48-hour weather forecast. A high of 93, low of 69, mostly sunny skies in the morning hours with partly cloudy and humid conditions in the afternoon. On Thursday, a high of 94, low of 69, morning sunshine with cloudier conditions in the day. And Friday, a high of 88, low of 71, scattered thunderstorms in the morning and a short break during the day with more of those scattered thunderstorms in the evening.

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0: What's up, everyone? It's Eduardo with your 48-hour weather forecast. A high of 93, low of 69. Mostly sunny skies in the morning with partly cloudy and humid conditions in the afternoon. On Thursday, a high of 94, low of 69. Morning sunshine with cloudier conditions in the day. And Friday, a high of 88, low of 71. Scattered thunderstorms in the morning and evening hours with a short break during the afternoon. That's your 48-hour weather forecast.

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1: It's Eduardo here with your 48-hour weather forecast. We're looking at a high of 93, low of 69, mostly sunny skies in the morning with partly cloudy and humid conditions in the afternoon. Thursday, a high of 94, low of 69, morning sunshine with cloudier conditions in the day. And Friday, a high of 88, low of 71, scattered thunderstorms in the morning and evening hours with a short break during the afternoon. Let's get you back to that music.

0: 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Hi, everybody. I'm Eduardo. I hope your night is going well. Coming up next, it's your weather forecast and then more music on the way. This is The Globe.
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0: Hello, Michiana. I'm Eduardo with your 48-hour weather forecast. A high of 93, low of 69, mostly sunny skies in the morning hours with partly cloudy and humid conditions in the afternoon. On Thursday, a high of 94, low of 69, morning sunshine with cloudier conditions in the day. And Friday, a high of 88, low of 71, scattered thunderstorms in the morning and a short break during the day with more of those scattered thunderstorms in the evening.

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0: What's up, everyone? It's Eduardo with your 48-hour weather forecast. A high of 93, low of 69. Mostly sunny skies in the morning with partly cloudy and humid conditions in the afternoon. On Thursday, a high of 94, low of 69. Morning sunshine with cloudier conditions in the day. And Friday, a high of 88, low of 71. Scattered thunderstorms in the morning and evening hours with a short break during the afternoon. That's your 48-hour weather forecast.

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0: 91.1 The Globe, your home for culturally progressive music. Gild the Lily by Billy Strings wraps up that latest track of tunes. It's the top of the hour, 6 o'clock on this fabulous Wednesday morning. I'm your host, Joey P, as we are headed towards our projected high of 93, but we have a long way to go until we get there. It's going to be a hot one, so make sure you stay prepared. But I will be with you all the way until 10 o'clock. This is the official beginning of the Wednesday morning breakfast blend. So I hope you've enjoyed the music so far. For whatever reason it is that you're awake, I thank you for tuning into The Globe. We've got plenty of culturally progressive music coming your way. The question of the day will be posted in just under 20 minutes, and that'll be available on Facebook at 91.1 The Globe in just under 20 minutes, like I said. But plenty of culturally progressive music to get to, so let's dive right back in. Coming up after the 48-hour weather report, you are going to hear Don't Count the Days by the Boxmasters. Keep it locked to 91.1. 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
0: What's up, ladies and gents? Joey P here with your morning weather forecast. Today, Wednesday, it's going to be partly sunny just about all day with a high of 93 and a low of 70. Then tomorrow on Thursday, partly sunny all day once more with a high of 91 and a low of 72. Then on Friday, good chance of some afternoon showers with a high of 87 and a low of 70. 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

0: 91.1 The Globe, your place, your spot, your home for the culturally progressive music you know and love. Love of the Song by Joby Riccio, wrapping up that latest track of tunes. Brand new Joby Riccio, released this year, I believe in the springtime. But that is playing on blast here in the Globe. It's 6:20 on this fabulous Wednesday morning. You're listening to the Wednesday Morning Breakfast Blend. I'm your host, Joey P, as I will be all the way until 10 o'clock. You guys know the deal. The question of the day has been posted on Facebook at 91.1 The Globe. Check that thing out. If your summer had a theme song, what would it be? Going to be a musically themed day. A couple of guests coming into the studio at 8 o'clock. Per the usual, it'll be Eduardo. Alistair will be here as well. And then we've got a new face in town, a senior who graduated high school this spring, and she'll be joining GC in the fall. But she's local, so she'll be getting acclimated sooner, so she'll have a little bit of a head start than everybody else. But happy to have her around, happy to have a lot of more people than usual here at the Globe helping out, doing things fun. But go answer that question of the day on Facebook at 91.1 The Globe. We'll go over your answers live on the air at 9 o'clock, and we'll go over our answers at 8:30, so stay tuned in for that. But like I've said before, plenty of things to talk about, plenty of things to get to. We'll kick things off with Tollbooth by John R. Miller coming up after the 48-hour weather forecast. Keep it locked to 91.1 The Globe.
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0: What's up, ladies and gents? Joey P here with your morning weather forecast. Today, Wednesday, it's going to be partly sunny just about all day with a high of 93 and a low of 70. Then tomorrow on Thursday, partly sunny all day once more with a high of 91 and a low of 72. Then on Friday, good chance of some afternoon showers with a high of 87 and a low of 70. 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

0: 91.1 The Globe, your place, your spot, your home for the culturally progressive tunes you know and love. Last American Waltz by the Old Crow Medicine Show wrapped up that last track of Tune Song. Before that one was One Thing Right by Bodine. So a couple of good ones there to end that break. It is 6:40 here on this Wednesday morning breakfast blend. I'm your host, Joey P, as I'll be with you all the way until 10. My co-host will join me at 8, but we've got plenty of time until then where it'll just be you and me. When you have a time, when you have a second, a little bit more than a second, but when you have a chance to go answer the question of the day, I highly encourage you to do so. It's available on Facebook, 91.1 The Globe. You can view the story. It'll take you to the post, and then you can comment in there on today's question of the day, which, of course, it's music related. If your summer had a theme song, what would it be? That is my question today, and I highly encourage you guys to go answer it, because the more answers we have, the better. I will play your song at 9 o'clock, and if we, like as an example, when we go over your answers to the question of the day, at 9 o'clock, I will try to play a little snippet of your song, and then if we have the song in our little playlist, I will do my best to squeeze it in there. So, very, very, very excited for that. We've got a great musically themed show coming up once the co-hosts get here. But until then, plenty of culturally progressive music to get back to. Someone to Watch the Band with Me by Tift Merritt. 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
0: What's up, ladies and gents? Joey P here with your morning weather forecast. Today, Wednesday, it's going to be partly sunny just about all day with a high of 93 and a low of 70. Then tomorrow on Thursday, partly sunny all day once more with a high of 91 and a low of 72. Then on Friday, good chance of some afternoon showers with a high of 87 and a low of 70. 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

0: Stuff by Bella White wraps up that last track of Tunes. Bella White getting a little creative there with Stuff as the name, but I love it. It's simple, easy, awesome. It's a name in the game sometimes. It's the top of the hour, 7 o'clock, almost 7:01. You're listening to the Wednesday Morning Breakfast Blend. I'm your host, Joey P, as I will be, I have been for the last hour, and I will continue to be for the next three, all the way until 10 o'clock. A lot of things to look forward to. My co-host joined me in less than an hour, Eduardo Alistair, and hopefully you guys will get to meet Emma. And then we've got a lot of music coming up within the next hour or so. It's a musically themed show. Today's question of the day, if your summer had a theme song, what would it be? I'm very curious to see all of the answers that we get out there. There's a lot of good songs, so I'm curious to see what the vibe is for this summer, right? Are we having good summers? Are we having bad summers? Busy summers? Lazy summers? That's my question. That's my curiosity. So you can go answer it on Facebook, 911 The Globe. Until then, back to the tunes. Middle of Nowhere by Casey Musgraves will kick us back into the music. Then it's going to be Great Divide. The Great Divide by Noah Kahan. Keep it locked into 91.1 The Globe, your place, your spot, your home for culturally progressive music.
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0: What's up, ladies and gents? Joey P here with your morning weather forecast. Today, Wednesday, it's going to be partly sunny just about all day with a high of 93 and a low of 70. Then tomorrow on Thursday, partly sunny all day once more with a high of 91 and a low of 72. Then on Friday, good chance of some afternoon showers with a high of 87 and a low of 70. 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

0: Time by Taj Mahal and the Phantom Blues Band wraps up that latest set of culturally progressive music here on 91.1 The Globe, your place for the music you know and love. My name's Joey P, and it's 7:20. You're listening to the Wednesday Morning Breakfast Blend. I'm your host, as I will be all the way until 10 o'clock. We are slowly but surely climbing towards the 93-degree mark. That is our high for today. It's going to be a warm one. We've got a long way to go, but that is where we're headed. So make sure you get make sure you're smart as the day goes on. Bring your sunscreen or an umbrella or, you know, only, what do they call? Stifle that, be smart on how much time you're spending out in the sun. That's what I'm trying to say. That's all I'm trying to say. You guys understand what I'm saying. And if you don't, I don't know, give me a call. We can talk about it. 574-535-7488. Until then, let's get back to the music. History Repeats Itself by American Aquarium. Keep it locked to The Globe 91.1, your place for culturally progressive music.
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0: What's up, ladies and gents? Joey P here with your morning weather forecast. Today, Wednesday, it's going to be partly sunny just about all day with a high of 93 and a low of 70. Then tomorrow on Thursday, partly sunny all day once more with a high of 91 and a low of 72. Then on Friday, good chance of some afternoon showers with a high of 87 and a low of 70. Let's get you back into the music. 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

0: Sunshine in the Rain by Daniel Donato here on 91.1 The Globe, your home for the culturally progressive music you know and love. My name's Joey P. It's 7:40, almost 7:41. You're listening to the Wednesday Morning Breakfast Blend. We are climbing towards our projected high of 93 for today. It's going to be a warm one. Stay smart out there. This is the Wednesday Morning Breakfast Blend. My co-hosts are on their way in, hopefully in their cars, driving over to join me in the studio. We've got a great show planned. The question of the day is posted on Facebook, 91.1 The Globe. And until we go over your answers at 9 o'clock, I would highly encourage you to answer the question so we can play your song on the radio just a little bit. If your summer had a theme song, what would it be? That is today's question of the day. Go check it out. In the meantime, back to the music, Ballad of the Texas Gentleman by Ryan Bingham. Keep it locked into 91.1 The Globe, your home for the culturally progressive music you know and love.
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0: What's up, ladies and gents? Joey P here with your morning weather forecast. Today, Wednesday, it's going to be partly sunny just about all day with a high of 93 and a low of 70. Then tomorrow on Thursday, partly sunny all day once more with a high of 91 and a low of 72. Then on Friday, good chance of some afternoon showers with a high of 87 and a low of 70. 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This is The Globe.

0: Karma Police by Radiohead, wrapping up that latest track of tunes here on 91.1 The Globe, your home for culturally progressive music. It is now the top of the hour, 8 o'clock, 74 out there. We're headed towards our projected high of 93, and you're listening to the Wednesday Morning Breakfast Blend. I'm finally joined in the studio by my two co-hosts, Eduardo and Alistair.
1: Woo!
0: Gentlemen, good morning.
2: Good morning,
3: Eduardo.
0: How are we doing today?
2: I'm doing good.
3: All good, Joey. You know?
2: I am mad that France didn't win.
3: Yes! I'm not mad. I gotta say, man, that was a crazy game. I'm not mad, because I'm very, like, excited that Lamine Yamal, you know?
2: Yeah.
3: You know, 17 years old, going to the World Final. You know, it happens every now and then.
0: Right, sure.
3: But it was a crazy game. I did not think it was going to go that way. I thought France was going to school Spain. I'm not going to lie to you. But hey.
2: Dude, did I just...
0: I agree.
2: We went on dinner break, and I'm like, what's the game? What was the score? And they're like, oh, buddy. And I'm like, I literally got down on my knees and like almost started crying.
3: Crazy. It was a crazy game. Can't lie.
0: Well, we've got a lot of things to talk about today. A lot of things to look forward to. We'll have the question of the day at 8:30. We'll go over your answers to the question of the day at 9 o'clock. With the shot or no shot at 8:15 coming
3: or no
0: up
3: shot.
0: In less than 15 minutes.
3: Joey.
0: I'm going to play a few games and answer some questions in between all of that great stuff.
3: And during shot or no shot, you should, like, put the basketball, what is that called? The backboard, the hoop, I don't know.
2: Like the swish?
3: Like, he should literally have it so if we say, oh, that's definitely
0: a bucket. You want to take the basket, the literal basketball
3: yes.
0: hoop that we have in
3: and
0: the
3: And you should hold
0: studio?
3: It up, and then if we say, oh, definitely, bucket, and then if we don't make it, then I guess we're not real about it.
2: You have to be committed to the bit.
3: Yeah, you got
2: to
3: be committed.
0: My days. You know what? We'll work on it. I'll talk to my people.
2: The TV's playing the match with France, and I'm like getting mad rewatching it.
0: Talk to the execs. Well, before we get to anything shot or no shot related, anything question of the day related, which you can answer on Facebook at 911 The Globe, we have to get to Eduardo with the news. Are you ready, my friend?
3: I think I am. Yes,
0: then
3: sir.
0: Take it away.
3: Northern Indiana Clay Alliance places artists together to gather, support, and share. Membership information online at indianaclay.org. The days of having to lose an hour and then gain it back might be going away permanently. The House has passed a bill to make daylight savings permanent, and it's called the Sunshine Protect Act. Bill 139 will allow states to opt out of a permanent daylight saving time by choosing a permanent standard time instead. And the Elkhart Community Schools are trying their best to not sell an old building for just a buck. A proposal to sell the former Oslo Elementary School to a charter school was in the works, but completely failed. The school board was split 3-3, but some parents say this would be putting an empty building back to work, and others say the district should not give up the property without getting more financial value. That's going to do it for your Globe News. I'm Eduardo Alvarez-Burra. More news in 30 minutes.
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0: What's up, ladies and gents? Joey B here with your morning weather forecast. Today, Wednesday, we have a high of 93 and a current low of 74. Then tomorrow on Thursday, partly cloudy all day with a high of 91 and a low of 70. Then on Friday, good chance of some afternoon thunderstorms with a high of 86 and a low of 71. Let's get you back into the music. Sam Fender gives you Rain Me In with Olivia Dean. 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

0: South of Here by Nathaniel Rateliff and the Night Sweats, wrapping up that latest track of tunes here on 91.1 The Globe, your place, your spot, your home for the culturally progressive music you know and love. 8:15 is the time, 74 out there. We're headed towards our projected high of 93. I'm joined in the studio once more by my two co-hosts, Eduardo and Alistair. Gentlemen, good morning.
1: Yo, what's going on?
2: Good morning.
0: So we've got to talk about shot or no shot, which I will read you guys a series of statements. You guys will each have to quickly decide. Shot, yes, I would agree with that. Or no shot, no way, I disagree. That okay. wouldn't happen. And then, of course, you have to explain your reason. So we'll dive right in. Shot or no shot, rain is only enjoyable if you don't have to go anywhere.
1: Oh, shot, for sure.
2: No shot.
1: No shot. Oh, interesting. Oh. I think shot. Hey, my reasons are just literally, you don't get wet, and you enjoy the sound of the rain. You That's pop right. a little window open, you kind of just...
2: You can smell it.
1: You can smell it?
0: It's true.
1: It's good. Why no shot? That's what I'm kind of questioning.
2: Have you ever been not the driver, but the passenger in not a super bad thunderstorm, but a thunderstorm? It's kind of nice.
0: So been the passenger when it's raining?
2: Yeah. Well, yeah. a thunderstorm preferably, but not oh, like not like the one we had a few weeks ago.
0: Yeah.
1: Yeah.
0: That was fun.
1: What a cool.
2: Fun. You were driving in that.
0: I know, it's cool. I liked it. I enjoyed it.
2: Exactly.
0: Well, I enjoy. Listen, I like driving in the rain because I like driving in the rain. It's a challenge to me.
1: Like it
0: spices things up, and it's like, all right, it's not your regular drive anymore. Yeah. It's now it's raining. I just don't like driving in the rain at night. Anyway, that's all. Goes back to last week when I got a haircut.
1: Okay.
0: Shot or no shot, a fresh haircut instantly boosts your confidence and you feel like you're on top of the world.
1: Shot. 100%. Shot, no matter what.
0: Just absolute. I don't know if there's I don't know if there's something that, how do I say that, makes you feel invincible so quick. At least that's the way it makes me feel. Alistair?
2: No shot.
0: No?
2: No, because like half the time you go to like a bad barber or something. Oh. And then you got to like let your haircut marinate for like 2 weeks.
0: Oh, we got to get you in a barber shop, buddy.
1: That's a... Oh. It does happen though, I got to say.
0: It does.
1: That is very...
0: It does. See, but it does. But then, unless it's your mom, shout out mom. unless, me personally, I ain't going back.
1: Oh no, of course not.
0: You get one time to kind of
2: impress.
0: That really wasn't what I wanted, but I'm gonna pay you. I'm not terribly mad at you. Get one time.
1: I'm not terribly mad at you.
0: If you do it again, I'm out, bro.
1: Yeah.
0: Out. Unless it's mom, because if it's mom, it's free. You know.
1: If it's mom, that's good. That's good.
0: We got time for one more, so I'll throw this one out to you. Shot or no shot. If you're borrowing someone's car, you should return it with a full tank of gas.
1: Ooh, okay, Joey.
2: Yeah, shot. Yeah, that's shot.
1: A full tank, though?
0: A full tank of gas.
1: Did it have a full tank before I got there? What if it didn't?
2: Wait, no, that's kind of fair, actually, if you just you refill it to the point where
1: I'm
2: it was.
1: What I'm saying... I mean, I would definitely say maybe not a full tank. Like, I'm talking like a... Let's go like hits the rim, goes backboard, and then goes in. Because I'm not going to go full tank, but I'll give you 3/4. If it was at full tank and let's say I used it all, then okay, full tank it is. But if it was never at full tank, I don't think I would rather leave the car very clean, no trash, no notice that I was even borrowing the car.
0: But so tank, almost like you were never there.
1: Yeah, exactly.
0: Okay.
1: Exactly. But
2: my only issue is that with the whole returning of the full tank is sometimes you don't have the cash to like fill the car up to full.
1: Oh.
0: That's true.
1: That could be, yeah.
0: That's true.
1: Cash.
2: But like if you have the cash, then you should totally be doing it.
0: Oh. That's fair. That's fair, but it also, I don't know.
1: The full tank is interesting.
0: It's a courtesy. So would be leaving the car cleaner than you found it.
1: That is true. I can't
0: and
1: lie.
0: Or I mean, if the tank is if it's a half tank of gas, you know, I don't know.
1: Hey, who knows?
0: Who knows? If you want to weigh into our conversation, you can always give us a call 574-535-7488. For now, Eduardo, you've got the sports.
1: Yes, I do.
0: Take it away.
1: Okay. The Boys and Girls Club of Elkhart County is committed to building great futures and providing academic support to ensure that students stay on track. Yesterday, Spain took down the favorites to win it. France, after 90 minutes, Spain would find two goals by their number 9, Mikel Oyarzabal, and Pedro Porro would add on. Spain now advances to its first World Cup final since winning it in 2010. They'll be waiting for either the defending champions, Argentina or England, on Sunday in New Jersey. And well, today is that time for Messi's Argentina to take on Bellingham's England. This match has history, whether it's Diego Maradona's hand of God or David Beckham's very, very humiliating red card. This game brings all types of history. It starts today, World Cup semifinal, Argentina-England, starting at 3 o'clock. That's going to do it for your sports this morning. I'm Eduardo Alvarez Barrera. More sports in 30 minutes.
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0: What's up, ladies and gents? Joey B here with your morning weather forecast. Today, Wednesday, it's going to be partly cloudy with a high of 93, low of 68. And tomorrow on Thursday, very similar. Partly cloudy all day, low of 70 with a high of 90. Then on Friday, great chance of some PM thunderstorms with a low of 71 and a high of 86. 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

0: in the middle of it by His Golden Messenger here on 91.1 The Globe, your home for culturally progressive music. The time now is 8:30, almost 8:31, 76 out there. We are headed towards our projected high of 93. You're listening to the Wednesday Morning Breakfast Blend with Joey Eduardo and Alistair. Gentlemen, good morning once more.
1: Guten Morgen, Joey.
2: Hello, everybody.
0: Now, today's question of the day has been posted on Facebook at 91.1 The Globe, which I would highly encourage you to go check out and go answer, because I can do that.
3: I really encourage you to go do that.
0: So I do. Today's question of the day, and I have informed both of you separately, so you guys technically already know what it is. If your summer had a theme song, what would it be? It's a little music-related show. So I'm going to turn this little music bed down that we've got going on right now.
1: Yes, of course.
0: I would like to go first. I'll leave it up to you guys.
1: Alistair, you like to
2: go? I'll go.
1: Okay.
2: It's a little bit of something. I suggested another song, but it couldn't be played. Cause
0: this is true.
2: Can't confirm. So I'd pick this song. This is a good song.
1: Ooh. Oh, this is The Weeknd.
2: Yeah.
1: Oh. Sorry, I didn't hear you when you told Joey, so now I'm just like, oh, what did he say?
0: I'm baffled. It is almost like Eduardo was in the studio. Anyway, it's funny.
2: Just a thought.
0: It's funny. Anyway.
1: Sorry about that.
0: Why this song? Why would this song be your theme song for the summer?
2: So, it's a good song. I enjoy the song. But I'm one of the people who goes through phases on Spotify where it's like I'll listen to a song on like repeat over and over.
0: Understandable.
2: Mm. And before the song I showed you, this was the song that I had playing, blasting in my car on my way to band.
0: Fair enough.
2: It's a good song, too.
0: Fair enough. It is a good song. Weekend is
1: it's a great song.
2: Have this on my gaming playlist.
1: That is a good one. It's a good one to drive by that night. So mine kind of goes into what my summer's been looking like, going all over the place, getting thrown here and there, doing this, doing that, doing a whole bunch of things. And I chose Mr. MJ himself, Mr. Michael Jordan, Michael Jackson.
0: Smooth. What?
1: Imagine. I chose this song, Beat It, because I feel like I've been getting thrown around. Kind of in a... I've been having to learn this, mess up here, mess up there, learn here, get told that, and it's been great, honestly. The summer's been very eventful for me, so I'm not going to say I'm mad about it. So I told myself, Beat It by Michael Jackson, because I got to beat it.
2: You know what's funny, Eduardo, is I was also thinking about doing Chicago by Michael Jackson.
1: Yeah, that's a good one also. I'm on my way to Chicago.
0: It's a good song.
2: Joey, do you have one?
1: That's a good one.
0: I do have one. I chose Best Day of My Life by American Authors.
2: Okay.
0: Not that the title is anything, any inclination as to what it is, but it's an upbeat song. It's a good vibe. It's a good beat.
1: Yeah.
0: I like it. That's pretty much how my summer's been so far.
1: Okay.
0: Have I been thrown around a little bit? Yeah, just a little. Have things have been chaotic at times? Yes.
1: Have things
0: also been the opposite, where it's like, wow, what needs to be done?
1: Yeah,
0: nothing
1: of course.
0: Chilling right now? Okay, cool. I can appreciate that. You know, like we've been on both sides of the spectrum right now, so I can appreciate that. But if you or anybody that you know would like to answer today's question of the day on Facebook at 91.1 The Globe, you certainly can. We'll go over your answers in less than a half an hour. Today's question of the day, if your summer had a theme song, what would it be? And I'll do my best to get those into audition, see if we can play some of those songs. So
1: yes,
0: we can hear them, not just talk about it. But all that and more is coming up on the Wednesday Morning Breakfast Fun. But before we get back to the music, we're going to try something new.
1: Are we now?
0: We are.

0: We're going to try something new.
1: We are?
0: Eduardo, you're not going to do the news.
2: I'm not going to do the news?
0: Alistair, you're going to do the news.
2: Oh,
0: my goodness.
2: Okay.
0: We're going to switch things
3: up. Oh, dear.
0: All right, kid, you ready? Take it away, my friend.
4: Elkhart Public Library has a mission to inform, entertain, and empower. From early literacy to career development, online at myepl.org. 60-year-old Randy Butcher is facing several charges after allegedly trying to kidnap a girl from her front yard on July 10th. Butcher is being charged with kidnapping, where victim is less than 14, as well as attempted kidnapping, where victim is under 14, both of which are level 5 felonies, as well as possession of marijuana, which is a misdemeanor. Booker's initial court date is still to be determined. The foodborne illness cyclosporiasis continues to spread across Michiana. Leading health experts are warning the public. The CDC alerted consumers on Tuesday of the cyclosporiasis outbreak happening across the country. The CDC has not confirmed a single food source, but it is linked back to fresh produce and water contaminated by feces. President Donald Trump is urging Immigration and Customs Enforcement not to stop using traffic stops after reports of the agency directing officers to largely suspend vehicle stops following two fatal shootings involving ICE agents. For Your Globe News, I'm Alistair Eichler.
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0: What's up, ladies and gents? Joey P here with your Wednesday morning 48-hour weather forecast. Currently 75 out there. We're headed towards our projected high of 93. Then tomorrow on Thursday, going to be partly cloudy with a high of 90 and a low of 70. Then on Friday, good chance of some afternoon thunderstorms with a high of 86 and a low of 71. Let's get you back into the music with Going Gone by Josiah and the Bonnevilles. Much of an earworm. 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This is The Globe. 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

0: An absolutely amazing song, The Bottle's Gone by Benjamin Todd, wrapping up that latest track of tunes here on 91.1 The Globe. 8:45 is the time. 76 out there. We're headed towards our projected high of 93. Once again, it's the Wednesday Morning Breakfast Blend with the Wednesday Morning crew. It's Eduardo, Alistair, and Joey. Gentlemen, we've got to talk about GBCO. We have to talk about GBCO. Now, earlier in the week, we had said that this was a down week for them.
1: Okay.
0: They had only had their free Wednesday music series.
2: Yeah. Mm-hmm.
0: Now, they've got a busy weekend.
3: Really?
0: So they've got Bastian Steven, wow. Excuse me,
1: mm-hmm, mm-hmm.
0: Tonight from 7 to 9 p.m.
1: Yeah.
0: It'll be Soulful Pop all the way from the Netherlands.
3: Ooh.
0: So he'll take the stage. Wow. At 7 o'clock, that's tonight, and then on Friday they'll have Vinyl Habits.
1: Mm-hmm.
0: Yeah. Vinyl Habits back to spin for the third Friday of the month, per the usual. Then on Saturday it's Good Vibes Food Truck Festival.
1: Oh, I'm not even here on Friday.
0: So Vinyl Habits on Friday will be there from 3 p.m. to 10 p.m. Then on Saturday from 3 p.m. to 9 p.m. Saturday, July 18th, the Good Vibes Food Truck Festival is there.
3: Ooh,
0: and okay. And they are promoting it. I believe they'll be now. It's the Food Truck Festival at the Elkhart Farmers Market. However, GBCO will be around.
1: GBCO will be there.
0: GBCO will be. I don't. It's at the GBCO. It's on the GoshenBrewing.com.
1: Okay. So they're gonna be involved with
0: like
1: it somehow.
0: I would like to zoom in on this photo, so I can. Sorry guys.
3: So is it on their lawns or maybe their parking lot? Maybe.
1: Ooh, it might be parking.
3: I know sometimes they've done that where they close off their parking lot and then they bring in a food truck.
0: No, it's at Southgate Farmers Market.
3: Oh, interesting.
1: Elkhart.
3: So is GBCO going?
0: I'm confused as to maybe.
1: Are they sponsoring it?
0: Maybe GBCO have a truck.
3: Dude,
0: maybe they'll have a truck.
3: I've never seen a GBCO truck, but you know, there's always a first for everything.
0: There's a first time for everything. I don't know. It's on the website. They are promoting it. And then this Sunday is Hinterland Bookery from 10 a.m. to 3 p.m. They've had something like that before, so they'll have it again. It's a mobile bookshop in the back of their parking lot from 10 a.m. to 3 p.m. So that seems pretty cool. So a couple of good things going on over there at GBCO and confusing food truck festival.
1: Yeah, nonetheless, that's very interesting.
0: For more information, you can visit GoshenBrewing.com/events. In the meantime, Eduardo, you've got the sports.
3: Do I now?
0: Take it away.
3: Okay. Electric Brew in downtown Goshen features in-house roasted coffee and espresso bar, dine-in, and carry-out services. The MLB has taken a break, but selected players were part of the All-Star Game, where the American League showed up against the National League with an absolute shutout. Dylan Cease led the way with 10 other relievers alongside him, showing the pitching dominance in the American League. Final score was 4-0 to the AL in Tuesday night's All-Star Game. And yesterday, Spain took down the favorites to win it, France, and after 90 minutes, Spain would find two goals by their number 9, Mikel Oyarzabal, and Pedro Porro would add on. Spain now advances to its first World Cup final since winning it in 2010. They'll be awaiting for either the defending champions Argentina or England on Sunday in New Jersey. And well, today is that time for Messi's Argentina to take on Bellingham's England. This match has history, whether it's Diego Maradona's hand of God or David Beckham's red card humiliation. This game brings all type of history. It starts today. World Cup semifinal, Argentina, England at 3 o'clock.
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0: What's up, ladies and gents? Joey P here with your morning weather forecast. Today, Wednesday, it's going to be partly sunny just about all day with a high of 93 and a low of 70. Then tomorrow on Thursday, partly sunny all day once more with a high of 91 and a low of 72. Then on Friday, good chance of some afternoon showers with a high of 87 and a low of 70. Let's get you back into the music. 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This is The Globe.

it up, wake it up. Wake it up, wake it up. 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That's my stop.

0: Brown Eyed Girl by Van Morrison here on 91.1 The Globe, your home for culturally progressive music. Top of the hour, 9 o'clock is the time. It's 77 out there. We're headed towards our projected high of 93. And it's the Wednesday morning breakfast blend with Joey Eduardo and Alistair. Gentlemen, this is the breakfast blend. 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
2: Just true.
3: Good morning.
0: Good morning,
3: Joey.
0: Good morning. We are an hour in to part two of the breakfast blend. We're 3 hours into the totality of the breakfast blend. Mm-hmm. And that means that we have to talk about the question of the day once more. Alistair, can you remind the party people where today's question of the day can be viewed?
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0: This is true.
1: Yeah.
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0: This is true. Eduardo, do you remember what today's question of the day was?
1: Today's question of the day was, if there was a theme song for your summer, what would it be? Something like that?
2: That's a good question.
0: Very true. That's exactly what it is.
1: Oh, shoot.
0: If your summer had a theme song,
1: there you go.
0: what would it be? So we had a couple answers over there on Facebook, and I've been working my tail off for the last 15 minutes to try to get these songs into Zeta so we can play them. It's the classic. It's Scott. Scott said, Fire on the Mountain by the Grateful Dead.
1: Of course it's a Grateful Dead.
0: Of course it's a Grateful Dead song.
1: Shout out, Scott. Heck yeah. Of course it'd be a Grateful Dead. Oh, this is a nice one.
0: It's a nice little vibe to it. I love it. Okay, but Scott, I don't know that Scott has ever given a bad song or a bad request, ever.
1: No. And like when you go with the Grateful Dead,
0: it's
1: very difficult to get one.
0: When Scott says it's good, it's good. That's fair. That's not crazy. My father said Dolly Parton. Good old 9 to 5. Dolly Parton.
1: Oh, good that's a good one. Dude, oh my God.
0: Which is accurate because the man works like nobody I've ever seen.
1: Hey,
0: so,
1: man. Shout out, Chuck, man. That's a good song.
0: 9 to 5, 365.
1: Yeah, that's good.
2: What was that?
1: That's how it goes.
0: Quit your day job, my friend.
1: I won't, I promise.
0: Tommy said Summerland by King's X. I had never heard this one before.
1: Kind of
0: but
1: like
0: it's
1: it
0: pretty
1: though.
0: Good. I dig the intro, and it sounds very familiar, doesn't it?
2: It does. It sounds like I've heard it before.
0: But I don't.
1: No, it is a bit different.
0: Right. I think it's just a tad bit different.
1: I think it's a guitar solo. I feel like it's a very common guitar solo. It's the electric guitar, kind of like.
0: That's fair.
1: But it's a nice one. I like it. Okay.
0: That's fair. And then we've got one more. Peter said, "Cruel Summer" by Bananarama.
1: Wait a minute.
0: Before you get to Taylor Swift.
1: Before you what?
0: This is before, well, Taylor Swift made a song named Cruel Summer.
1: Oh, are you serious?
0: Yeah.
1: Oh.
0: So this is like
1: I didn't know that.
0: Where it came from. I'm 95% sure.
1: Oh, I don't know.
0: This is where that came from.
4: I'm 95.
0: Without doing my due diligence on Google, I'm very confident.
1: I got you. I did not know that. Okay.
0: Yeah.
1: Bananarama, is that
0: Banana, Bananarama or Bananarama.
1: Ah, something like that. But yeah, okay.
0: Banana and then R-A-M-A.
2: I think it's Rama.
1: Bananarama. We'll go with that.
0: It's above my pay grade. I don't know. Words are hard. Nonetheless, if you did not get your answer in, that's okay. Because there's still time. You can still get it in. We leave the post up all day long every day. So you can still go back and answer that question. But before we get back to the music, our lovely culturally progressive music that you know and love. Eduardo, you've got the news.
1: Yes,
0: are you ready
1: for
0: us?
1: I think yeah.
0: Okay, good. I'm glad. Any music-related things in there?
1: Sadly, no. Sadly not.
0: Aw, okay.
1: Just the sports. I mean, the news, Ben. The Electric Brew in downtown Goshen features in-house roasted coffee and espresso bar dine-in and carry-out services. The days of having to lose an hour and then gain it back might be going away. The House has passed a bill that's called the Sunshine Protect Act. It'll make daylight savings time permanent. Bill 139 will allow states to opt out of a permanent daylight saving time by choosing a permanent standard time instead. And the foodborne illness, cyclosporiasis, is now spreading across Michiana. CDC says it typically spreads through contaminated food and water, with the more common being leafy greens. Indiana has reported more than 100 cases, with Michigan reporting over 3,000. It's recommended to wash your produce before eating to avoid the risk of contamination. And Elkhart Community Schools are trying their best to not sell an old building for just a buck. A proposal to sell the former Oslo Elementary School to a charter school was in the works but failed. The school board was split 3-3, but some parents say this would be putting an empty building back to work. Others say it would just be giving up the property for more financial value.
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0: What's up, ladies and gents? Joey B here with your morning weather forecast. Today, Wednesday, partly cloudy, currently 77 as we head towards our projected high of 93. Then tomorrow on Thursday, partly cloudy all day with a high of 90 and a low of 70. Then on Friday, good chance of some afternoon thunderstorms with a high of 85 and a low of 71. Let's get you back into the music. It's Elizabeth Cook giving you Razor Wire Wall featuring Evan Welker. 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

0: 27 Jennifer's right here on 91.1 The Globe. Your home for culturally progressive music, Mike Dougherty, 27 Jennifer, excuse me. It is 9:15 on this fabulous Wednesday morning, 78 out there, as we slowly head towards our projected high of 93. You're listening to the Wednesday Morning Breakfast Blend with Alistair, Eduardo, and Joey. Gentlemen.
1: Yes.
2: Here.
0: Buenos dias.
1: Buenos dias.
0: We need to talk music-related things. It's been a music-related show.
1: Is it because we're on the radio?
0: It is.
1: Oh, okay.
0: Yes.
2: Yeah, sure.
0: That's it. That's good. Music on the radio. That's it. Goodbye.
2: Okay.
0: Okay. So, it's a music-related day because the question of the day is music-related.
1: Yeah.
0: So, I would like to theme the rest of it musically, if you will. So, I've got a little game. We're going to play Keep 3, Cut 1.
1: That's a good one.
0: I'm going to give you four items. Mm-hmm. And you have to play it. You need to keep three of them for the rest of your life. The other one never existed. Never. You ready?
2: Okay.
1: I don't know if I am, but we'll see.
0: They are four bands / artists.
1: Okay.
0: The Beatles.
2: Okay.
0: Queen. Fleetwood Mac. And Michael Jackson. You can keep three of them, but one of them, they gone.
2: All right, what were the options? It was...
0: The Beatles.
2: Okay.
0: Queen.
2: Okay.
0: Fleetwood Mac.
2: Okay.
0: And Michael Jackson.
2: Okay.
1: Dang, this one's interesting.
2: I think I know.
1: Then go, because I don't know.
0: What are you choosing?
2: I'm getting rid of Fleetwood Mac.
1: Yeah.
0: Okay. Okay. Is there a reason?
2: The other three are just too goated.
0: Expand on that a little bit more. For the listeners who don't know what goated means, expand on that.
2: Dude, they're
0: bit
2: like
0: more.
2: The best like song creators of all time. I'm not saying Fleetwood Mac is bad, but like I don't think they match up with the other three.
0: Mm. Okay. Okay. Eduardo?
1: I have to agree.
0: I don't hate that at all. Yeah.
1: I do have to agree. I think Fleetwood Mac will have to kicked out. I think more just Like Alistair said, Fleetwood Mac is not bad. Don't get me wrong.
0: Very good.
1: You know, very great.
0: Very
1: great
0: talented music.
1: But I don't think they've stood... they've definitely stood the... what do you call it? The, like, longevity of things. Like, people nowadays still listen to them a lot. But I feel like the Beatles, Queen, Michael... I mean, Michael just literally became... What was he? Number two on the...
2: Yeah, he was just like right
1: charts
2: there.
1: For I don't know how many weeks. And Queen and Beatles are just so iconic, man. Like, I don't know. Maybe it's just me, but I don't hear a lot of people saying, oh, did you hear Fleetwood Mac's song a long time ago? But I do feel like I hear that a lot about the Beatles and Queen. And maybe I just
0: and
1: don't,
0: Michael Jackson,
1: you know.
0: Yeah.
1: And Michael Jackson, yeah.
0: That's fair.
1: It also helps that Michael Jackson had a movie made about him this year. So, that you know, that's
0: true.
1: But I think Fleetwood Mac's going to have to, they're going to have to kick it.
0: Unfortunately for Fleetwood Mac, I think I agree with you guys.
1: You agree.
0: Yeah. I was just trying to see if there was anybody that you guys didn't like there.
1: No.
0: We're all in the same boat.
1: I gotta say, yeah. I mean, you really can't. The only other one, maybe I would possibly kick out instead of Fleetwood would be the Beatles. But that is even controversial.
2: That's insane.
1: I know. But that would be controversial. Which is why I'm like, I don't think I can kick him out.
0: If it's not Fleetwood, it's Queen.
1: What?
0: Yeah.
2: All right, so exit that way. Eduardo's DJing.
0: I think the Beatles.
1: My mom passed out.
0: That's a story for another time, topic for another
1: Definitely.
0: Time. If you guys would like to weigh in on our conversation, you're more than welcome to call 574-535-7488. Give us a call, weigh in, or don't. You could also request a song while you are on the phone.
1: Heck
0: until
1: yeah.
0: We get to that point. Eduardo, you have the sports.
1: Yes, I do.
0: Anything music related in there?
1: No, not really, actually. Sorry. Concord Label Group is an independent leader in the development, management, and acquisition of sound recordings, music publishing, and theater performance rights. A man was fired from his job after allegedly sending racist messages to Las Vegas Aces guard Chelsea Gray on social media. Gray says she received the messages after the Aces lost to the Indiana Fever on Sunday, and the company Hilton Grand Vacations released a statement saying the person responsible for posting this information is no longer with the company, end quote. And a set of 21 presidential autographed baseballs were sold for over $3 million during MLB's All-Star Live auction. These baseballs are all from presidents starting since Theodore Roosevelt and on. And the unnamed seller did have certificates and authenticity when auction was live. And today is the semifinals time for the World Cup. It all starts at 3 o'clock. Argentina takes on England. And this match has history. Whether it's Diego Maradona's hand of God or David Beckham's red card, this game breaks all type of history. Whoever takes today's game will meet in Spain and New Jersey for the 2026 World Cup final.
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0: What's up, ladies and gents? Joey P here with your morning weather forecast. Today, Wednesday, mostly sunny with a high of 93 and a low of 68. Currently 78 out there as we head towards our high. Then on Thursday, partly cloudy with a high of 90 and a low of 70. Then on Friday, good chance of some afternoon thunderstorms with a high of 86 and a low of 71. 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
1: One, two, three, four. One, two, three.

0: Doghouse Flowers by Monty Warden and the Wagoneers, wrapping up that latest track of tunes here on 91.1 The Globe, your home for the culturally progressive music you know and love. 78 outside is the temperature. I just said two words, whatever. We're headed towards our projected high of 93. You're listening to the Wednesday Morning Breakfast Blend with Eduardo, Joey, and Alistair. Good morning.
1: Jello.
0: 78 Hello. Degrees outside.
1: 78. That's not bad. Temperature. It's not bad.
0: I'm saying words, whatever.
2: Almost habitable.
0: It is 9:31, and I have a question for you guys. Once again, music-related things. When you're listening to music, you've got your playlist rocking, right? Of course, there are some songs within your playlist that, you know, some days you're just not feeling them.
1: Of course.
0: Right? And then there are other days where it's like, oh, this is the only song I want to hear. So my question to you guys is, what's one song that you'll never skip? One song that you'll never skip.
2: Never, ever.
0: Something that you've never skipped.
2: That is a good one.
1: This is a good one. It's a song. This song, at least for me, is one of them where it doesn't matter if I'm happy, sad, mad, whatever it might so be it. I think this song to me, like whenever I want to listen to it, it just hits at any time.
0: Yeah.
1: It's the song name is actually called Latch. It's I don't know if you guys have heard it. It's by Sam Smith. It's a bit of an older song, and it's with the band Disclosure on it also. And it's a good song, to be honest with you. I don't know why, but that song just, whenever it plays, I have to raise the volume to at least like 28. And that's quite loud in my truck, I'll tell you that much. That ain't nothing silent. Uh-huh. So I think that song is for me the one that I've never, till this day, never skipped.
0: Okay.
1: Never skipped.
0: Okay. All right. Alistair?
2: So this is going to be a song that I realize that nobody outside of the Goshen Marching Brass section is going to know.
0: Okay.
2: But I'm going to have to say The Lobbyist by Lettuce.
0: Okay.
1: By Lettuce.
2: Yeah.
0: give me a little history.
1: Yeah, what is that?
2: So it's like the song that we always play whenever we're doing like physical warm-up, like stretching and stuff. And I don't know how to describe it. Here, I'll just look it up. Lobbyist.
0: Oh, it was released in 2015.
2: Oh, did you find it?
0: I did. I think it is. The big elephant on the front.
2: That's it.
0: Okay. All right. Yeah, it was released in 2015. Interesting. All right. A lot newer than I thought it was. Okay.
1: That is interesting.
0: Give me the vibe of it. Like, is it a heavy metal kind of thing? Is it a slow and like smooth to it?
2: It's like high energy funk, bro.
0: Okay.
1: Oh.
0: I can get down with that.
1: Look at that.
0: I'm on a very similar wavelength of that. A song that I'm not skipping is Pinball Wizard.
2: Oh, okay.
1: Pinball Wizard.
0: By The Who.
2: Oh, I do know that song.
1: I know this song? I feel like I might know this song.
0: Okay, fine. Now I gotta play it.
2: I'm on The Lobbyist, man.
0: Come on, YouTube. Oh, there's an ad.
2: Yep, caught it.
1: Yep. Gosh, dang. It's always gonna
0: Maybe
1: be
0: not. We'll get there. Maybe we won't.
2: Maybe.
0: Nonetheless, you can always call in 574-535-7488 if you would like to weigh in on a song that you would never skip. Silence is key.
1: Of course.
0: You can always give us a call. You can request a song while you're on the phone. But before we get back to the music, we've got to get to our final news report of the morning. Eduardo, you don't have it.
1: I do not have it.
0: I know you don't.
2: He doesn't have it.
0: Alistair, you have it.
2: I do have it.
0: Take it away.
2: For sure. Model Real Estate of Goshen, promoting community one property at a time by being community. Model at realestate.org. 60-year-old Randy Butcher is facing multiple charges after allegedly

0: attempting to kidnap a young girl from her front yard on July 10th. Butcher is being charged with kidnapping of a victim under the age of 14 and attempted kidnapping of a victim under the age of 14, both level 5 felonies. He's also charged with a misdemeanor of marijuana possession. An initial court date has not yet been scheduled. The foodborne illness known as cyclosporiasis continues to spread across Michiana. On Tuesday, the Center of Disease Control and Prevention alerted consumers to an outbreak affecting multiple states, while investigators often have not identified a single food source. The illness has been linked to fresh produce and water contaminated by fecal matter. President Donald Trump is urging Immigration and Customs Enforcement to continue using traffic stops after reports that the agency directed officers to largely suspend them following two fatal shootings involving ICE agents. In a Truth Social post Wednesday morning, Trump praised the ICE officers and said that they should remain part of the enforcement efforts.
1: World Cafe features interviews and performances from up-and-coming artists and established favorites. 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
3: What's up, ladies and gents? Joey P here with your morning weather forecast. Today, Wednesday, it's going to be partly sunny just about all day with a high of 93 and a low of 70. Then tomorrow on Thursday, partly sunny all day once more with a high of 91 and a low of 72. Then on Friday, good chance of some afternoon showers with a high of 87 and a low of 70. 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

0: Find Your People by Drew Holcomb and The Neighbors. Wrapping up that latest track of tunes here on 91.1 The Globe, your home for culturally progressive music. It is 9:45 on this fabulous Wednesday morning. 80 out there. We finally hit the 80-degree mark, and we're headed towards our projected high of 93. I'm joined in studio by my two co-hosts, Eduardo and Alistair, and now one more, Tony. Good morning.
1: Woo! Good morning.
2: Hello, Tony.
3: Joey, hit the button. Joey, hit the button.
0: Where's the button? The button.
3: What? The general manager.
0: Yes.
4: There you go. There you go. Right.
5: Love the button.
0: It's there for a reason.
1: So I'm here.
2: The button to go.
0: Yes.
1: And it's hot out there.
0: It's not a dry heat.
1: No.
0: It's a little humid.
1: It's a little sticky out there.
0: Yes. Not a fan.
4: Hey.
0: Not a fan at all.
4: Is it a good day for pickleball? I think it's a good day for pickleball, right?
2: No.
0: You'll make it work.
2: You'll survive.
1: Maybe okay. Somebody, but not me.
2: Okay. You got messy, bro.
0: Sounds good, Tony.
4: Good to know. Good to know.
0: So I have a little bit of a ranking for you guys.
2: Oh.
0: We've done this in the past, but we're going to rank the top 100. Well, no. This is going to come from the top 100 artists
2: okay.
0: for most streamed on Spotify.
2: Hmm.
0: Okay. So I will give you four artists, and you're going to have to tell me in what order they rank. Now, I will tell you right now, it is not the top four. We are not ranking the top four artists. Are you ready?
2: Mm-hmm.
0: Okay. So the four most listened to artists that I'm going to give you is Ariana Grande, Drake, Katy Perry, and Coldplay.
1: Oh boy.
0: So you guys are working together, and I need the four of you.
2: Oh, we have to agree?
0: I need the three of you to rank the four things. Now, these artists is number 10, 11, 12, and 13 on the top 100 artists.
4: Oh, wait. Streamed. Rank them like right.
0: I need you to rank them correctly.
1: Oh, to rank them correctly.
0: Coldplay.
2: Oh, how they are on the
0: Coldplay,
2: spot.
0: Okay. Drake, Ariana Grande, and Katy Perry.
2: Okay.
0: I need of you to rank the four.
4: I think, because it's summer, I think Ariana's, let's go like number one.
0: Yes. So this is 10, 11, 12, and 13. Yeah. But you can say 1, yeah. 2, 3, and 4, whatever.
4: I feel like Ariana might be at that number one spot because summer is a lot about these poppy songs.
0: It's true.
4: And didn't she just release an album? I feel like she just
1: yeah,
4: did.
1: Yeah, I kind of think maybe she did. Now you're talking about for this year, right?
4: Yeah, for this year.
1: Streamed this year.
4: Mm.
1: Yeah, that's probably, I'd say Ariana Grande.
4: Ariana?
2: Yeah. All I know is that Iceman was trash, so it's not going to be Drake.
4: So it's not Drake 2. So would we put
1: Coldplay?
4: Coldplay, right?
2: I think that has to be Coldplay.
4: Oh, I don't know. And then Drake and Katy. Who's 3? Who's 4?
2: I think it's going to be Drake then Katy.
4: Drake then Katy.
2: I feel like I've been hearing people talk about Drake more than I have.
1: Well,
2: Katy Perry.
1: I was going to say I think I've heard a little bit more recently.
4: Yeah.
1: About Katy Perry, but maybe.
4: I don't know, because like I am also thinking Drake had a lot of hype because of his most recent album.
1: That also draws streams. Yes.
4: Oh.
1: Whether you like it or not.
4: Yeah, that's true. That's true. Okay, so what if, like Alistair said, Drake 3, Katy 4.
2: Yeah.
4: It's because Katy, dude, she has so many good summer songs. So why wouldn't people be listening to her right now?
1: Yeah. I would go Katy and then Drake.
4: Right, Alistair, what do you think? What
2: do
4: you think? Katy and then Drake? Alistair?
2: Yeah.
4: Okay, good. Okay.
0: So, Ariana Grande at the one.
4: Yeah.
0: Drake at the... No.
1: Oh, no.
0: What'd you say?
4: Coldplay.
2: Then yeah, Katy Perry, then Drake.
0: Yeah. Ariana Grande, Drake.
4: No.
0: Coldplay. Oh, my gosh. Okay. Ariana Grande.
2: She's doing it on purpose.
0: Coldplay.
4: Yeah. Katy.
2: Then Drake.
4: And then Drake.
0: Okay.
4: We didn't get any of them right.
0: You got one right.
4: Oh, we got one. Hey.
0: Would you like to guess which one you got correct?
2: Drake.
4: Probably Coldplay, I feel like.
1: Ariana Grande.
0: Yes, it was Ariana.
4: Ariana. Yeah.
0: Ariana Grande is ranked 10th. She's got 94,000 monthly listeners. Drake is number 11.
4: Drake?
0: At 94 million. And Drake's got 92 million. Coldplay is number 3 at 91.7. And then Katy Perry at 13 with 91. Even.
4: Wow. That's surprising. I can't even lie.
0: But that's why it was. I tried to make it a little harder.
4: No,
0: where
4: I got
0: we went
4: got
0: a little.
4: You.
0: We traveled down the list a little bit.
1: Yeah. So who are the top? What did you say? The top four?
0: The very top four are Bruno Mars, Justin Bieber, The Weeknd, and Rihanna.
2: Justin Bieber?
4: Yeah, that makes sense. Yeah, because Justin, like, everyone's been going back after he was at Coachella.
1: Where's Taylor Swift on that list?
4: That's true.
2: That makes me happy.
5: Good question. Taylor Swift is at 7th.
2: That makes me happy. I feel like it should be lower.
5: Michael Jackson at 5. Shakira at 6. Taylor Swift at 7. So
2: it makes me very happy that Taylor Swift is not in the top 5.
5: Not the happiest with Taylor, I suppose.
2: I do not like Taylor Swift.
5: I don't know. Eduardo, you've got the final sports report.
4: Yes, I do.
5: Of the morning, my friend. Take it away, please.
4: Yes, sir. 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Yesterday, Spain took down the favorites to win at France. After 90 minutes, Spain would find two goals by their number 9, Mikel Oyarzabal, and Pedro Porro would add on. Spain now advances to its first World Cup final since winning it in 2010, and they'll be waiting for either the defending champions, Argentina, or England on Sunday in New Jersey. And well, today is that time for Messi's Argentina to take on Bellingham's England. This match has history. Whether it's Diego Maradona's hand of God or David Beckham's red card, this game brings all types of history. It starts today, World Cup semifinal Argentina-England at 3 o'clock. And the MLB has taken a break, but selected players were part of the All-Star game where the American League showed up against the National League with a shutout. Dylan Cease led the way with 10 relievers alongside him, showing the pitching dominance in the American League. Final score was 4-0 to the AL in Tuesday's night's All-Star game. That's going to wrap up your sports. I'm Eduardo.
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0: What's up, ladies and gents? Joey B here with your morning weather forecast. Currently 80 out there, feels like 87 as we head towards our projected high of 93. Then tomorrow on Thursday, going to be mostly sunny with a high of 90 and a low of 70. Then on Friday, good chance of some afternoon thunderstorms with a high of 85 and a low of 72. Let's get you back into the music with Bad Mood Rising by Creedence Clearwater Revival here on 91.1 The Globe, the Wednesday morning breakfast blend.

Howdy, this is Daniel Donato, and you're listening to some Cosmic Country on 91.1 The Globe, culturally progressive music.

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1: 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The Ring of Fire by Johnny Cash, wrapping up that latest track of tunes here on 91.1 The Globe, your home for culturally progressive music. It is 80 out there as we head towards our projected high of 93, as this is the Wednesday morning breakfast blend with Eduardo, Alistair, Joey, and Tony. Gentlemen, good morning.
2: Good morning.
3: Good morning.
4: Buenos dias.
1: Buenos dias. We've talked a lot about music and everything going on.
5: Of course.
1: Yes, within us. But we must talk one final time.
3: Oh?
6: One final time.
1: About the Watch House.
5: Ah, yes.
1: They perform tonight.
3: Oh,
1: it is tonight.
2: Oh, it's tonight. Wow.
1: It's July
5: after months
1: 15th,
5: of planning.
1: After months of talking about it, making promos, this, that,
6: final
1: and the other,
6: day.
1: That I'm sure the listeners are tired of hearing that there's a Watch House performance tonight. The Watch House featuring Two Runner will be located. 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
5: This is true.
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5: Okay.
1: As well as more details about the event. But this will be the last time that we talk about it on the Breakfast Blend.
5: Of course.
1: Oh, I'm sure you're going to hear the promo throughout the day today. I'm sure of it. Because I know the scheduling.
3: Try shut it up.
5: Yeah, that's true.
1: Nonetheless. So we've got the Watch House tonight. We've got the free Wednesday music series at Goshen Brewing Company. Bastian Steven, he will perform at 7, from 7 to 9 at the GBCO Lawn Stage.
2: Yeah.
1: Within the heat of the full force of the July
2: it's
1: heat.
2: It's going to be a hot show.
1: It's going to be a hot show. The Watch House and Two Runner will be inside the Blue Gate Theater. But
5: low AC.
1: Yes. A lot of AC going on.
5: Okay.
1: This has been the Wednesday morning breakfast one. 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
5: 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You can check out Globe Tracks of the Week while you clean your house. 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Got some ideas now that we're going to have
1: a little
5: manager for that. So we'll see what happens. But yeah, of course, anything else, globeradio.org.
1: Happy Wednesday.
5: Yeah.
2: Happy Wednesday.
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1: For Tony, Eduardo, Alistair, and myself, we're signing out. 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
1: What's up, ladies and gents? Joey P here with your morning weather forecast. Today, Wednesday, it's going to be partly sunny just about all day with a high of 93 and a low of 70. Then tomorrow on Thursday, partly sunny all day once more with a high of 91 and a low of 72. Then on Friday, good chance of some afternoon showers with a high of 87 and a low of 70. 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

He is my final serenade. He is a gun and he is a blade. He is a picture that I saved for too long. He is my credit card.

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1: Well, I left Lonesome Dove, oh, the country up above, and the soft warmth of a touch

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Red, white, or blue, you're my only choice.

0: 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My name is Mackenzie. Coming up, a look at the Globe weather forecast and then more of the music you can only hear on 91.1 The Globe, your station for culturally progressive music.
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2: What's up, ladies and gents? Joey P here with your morning weather forecast. Today, Wednesday, it's going to be partly sunny just about all day with a high of 93 and a low of 70. Then tomorrow on Thursday, partly sunny all day once more with a high of 91 and a low of 72. Then on Friday, good chance of some afternoon showers with a high of 87 and a low of 70. 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
2: What's up, ladies and gents? Joey P here with your morning weather forecast. Today, Wednesday, it's going to be partly sunny just about all day with a high of 93 and a low of 70. Then tomorrow on Thursday, partly sunny all day once more with a high of 91 and a low of 72. Then on Friday, good chance of some afternoon showers with a high of 87 and a low of 70. 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

0: Wrapping up another set of culturally progressive music, my name is Mackenzie. I'm behind the mic playing some of your favorite Globe tracks. 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
4: What's up, ladies and gents? Joey P here with your morning weather forecast. Today, Wednesday, it's going to be partly sunny just about all day with a high of 93 and a low of 70. Then tomorrow on Thursday, partly sunny all day once more with a high of 91 and a low of 72. Then on Friday, good chance of some afternoon showers with a high of 87 and a low of 70. 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

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Wake it up, wake it up. Get off here. That's my stop.

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0: That was an awesome set. Sometimes the lyrics make you think and feel and remember in ways that you haven't for a long time. More of that to come with me, Mackenzie, on 91.1 The Globe.
1: Hello, I'm Brad Savage, and I am an obsessive record collector. 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
2: What's up, ladies and gents? Joey P here with your morning weather forecast. Today, Wednesday, it's going to be partly sunny just about all day with a high of 93 and a low of 70. Then tomorrow on Thursday, partly sunny all day once more with a high of 91 and a low of 72. Then on Friday, good chance of some afternoon showers with a high of 87 and a low of 70. 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

0: 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My name is Mackenzie. Coming up, The Globe 48-hour weather forecast, and then right back into more of the music you can only catch right here on Indiana's best college radio station.
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2: What's up, ladies and gents? Joey P here with your morning weather forecast. Today, Wednesday, it's going to be partly sunny just about all day with a high of 93 and a low of 70. Then tomorrow on Thursday, partly sunny all day once more with a high of 91 and a low of 72. Then on Friday, good chance of some afternoon showers with a high of 87 and a low of 70. 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
4: How's it going, Michiana? I'm Alistair with your afternoon weather forecast. For our high today, we have a high of 93 and a low of 68 with clear skies. Starting to cool off tomorrow with a high of 90 and a low of 70, and continuing to cool on Friday with a high of 85 and a low of 72, with thunderstorms later on in the afternoon. That's going to do it for your afternoon weather report. Let's get you back to the music on 91.1 The Globe, your home for culturally progressive music. 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
6: How's it going, everybody? I'm Alistair with your afternoon weather forecast. For a high today, we have a high of 93 and a low of 68 with clear skies. Starting to cool off tomorrow with a high of 90 and a low of 70, and continuing to cool on Friday with a high of 85 and a low of 72, with thunderstorms later in the afternoon. That's going to do it for your afternoon weather forecast. 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
2: Good afternoon, Michiana. I'm Alistair with your afternoon weather forecast. For our high today, we have a high of 93 and a low of 68 with clear skies. Starting to cool off tomorrow with a high of 90 and a low of 70, and continuing to cool on Friday with a high of 85 and a low of 72 with thunderstorms in the afternoon. That's going to do it for your weather forecast. 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

0: 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This is Joey P on the mic. Are you missing out on those college days jamming to the best that alternative music has to offer? Then tune into the finest lunch hour every weekday from 12 to 1 for the best in classically alternative tracks from the 80s and the 90s right here on 91.1 The Globe. 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
4: How's it going, Michiana? I'm Alistair with your afternoon weather forecast. For our high today, we have a high of 93 and a low of 68 with clear skies. Starting to cool off tomorrow with a high of 90 and a low of 70, and continuing to cool on Friday with a high of 85 and a low of 72, with thunderstorms later on in the afternoon. That's going to do it for your afternoon weather report. 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

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That's my stop.

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2: How's it going, everybody? I'm Alistair with your afternoon weather forecast. For a high today, we have a high of 93 and a low of 68 with clear skies. Starting to cool off tomorrow with a high of 90 and a low of 70, and continuing to cool on Friday with a high of 85 and a low of 72, with thunderstorms later in the afternoon. That's going to do it for your afternoon weather forecast. 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

0: 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It's Joey P here telling you to make your drive home a culturally progressive one with 91.1 The Globe. Speaking of that music, let's get right back to it.
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3: Good afternoon, Michiana. I'm Alistair with your afternoon weather forecast. For our high today, we have a high of 93 and a low of 68 with clear skies. Starting to cool off tomorrow with a high of 90 and a low of 70. And continuing to cool on Friday with a high of 85 and a low of 72 with thunderstorms in the afternoon. That's going to do it for your weather forecast. 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

0: What's up, ladies and gents? It's Joey P on 91.1 The Globe. That was another great set of music, but we don't just do great music. 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
3: How's it going, Michiana? I'm Alistair with your afternoon weather forecast. For our high today, we have a high of 93 and a low of 68 with clear skies. Starting to cool off tomorrow with a high of 90 and a low of 70, and continuing to cool on Friday with a high of 85 and a low of 72, with thunderstorms later on in the afternoon. That's going to do it for your afternoon weather report. 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

0: 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It's Joey P. Thanks for listening to 91.1 The Globe. Are you a fan of classic bands like The Cure, The Smiths, Depeche Mode, REM, or more? 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
2: How's it going, everybody? I'm Alistair with your afternoon weather forecast. For a high today, we have a high of 93 and a low of 68 with clear skies. Starting to cool off tomorrow with a high of 90 and a low of 70, and continuing to cool on Friday with a high of 85 and a low of 72, with thunderstorms later in the afternoon. That's going to do it for your afternoon weather forecast. 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

Well, here's my final serenade. Here's a gun and here's a blade. Here's a picture that I saved for too long. Here's my credit card and keys, and the reason I won't find peace. Here's a song I should not complete.

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4: Good afternoon, Michiana. I'm Alistair with your afternoon weather forecast. For our high today, we have a high of 93 and a low of 68 with clear skies. Starting to cool off tomorrow with a high of 90 and a low of 70. And continuing to cool on Friday with a high of 85 and a low of 72 with thunderstorms in the afternoon. That's going to do it for your weather forecast. 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
2: 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The days of having to lose an hour and then gain it back might be going away. The House passed a bill called the Sunshine Protect Act. It'll make daylight savings time permanent. Bill 139 will allow states to opt out of permanent daylight saving time by choosing a permanent standard time instead. And the foodborne illness cyclosporiasis is now spreading across Michiana. CDC says it typically spreads through contaminated food and water, with the more common being leafy greens. Indiana has reported more than 100 cases, with Michigan reporting over 3,000. It's recommended to wash your produce before eating to avoid the risk of contamination. And Elkhart Community Schools are trying their best to not sell an old building for just a buck. A proposal to sell the former Oslo Elementary School to a charter school was in the work, but failed. The school board was split 3-3, but some parents say this would be putting an empty building back to work, and others say the district should sell for more than money.
3: Grammy-nominated Watch House is coming to the Blue Gate Performing Arts Center with songs like Golden Embers, Little Words, and many more. 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
4: How's it going, Michiana? I'm Alistair with your afternoon weather forecast. For our high today, we have a high of 93 and a low of 68 with clear skies. Starting to cool off tomorrow with a high of 90 and a low of 70, and continuing to cool on Friday with a high of 85 and a low of 72, with thunderstorms later on in the afternoon. That's going to do it for your afternoon weather report. 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
1: 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And yesterday, Spain took down the favorites to win at France, and after 90 minutes, Spain would find two goals by their number 9, Mikel Oyarzabal. And Pedro Porro would add on. Spain now advances to its first World Cup final since winning it in 2010. They'll be waiting for either the defending champions Argentina or England on Sunday in New Jersey. And well, today is that time for Messi's Argentina to take on Bellingham's England. This match has history. Whether it's Diego Maradona's hand of God or David Beckham's red card, this game brings all type of history. It starts today with World Cup semifinal Argentina-England at 3 o'clock. The MLB has taken a break, but selected players were part of the All-Star game where the American League showed up against the National League with a shutout. Dylan Cease led the way with 10 relievers alongside him, showing the pitching dominance in the American League. Final score was 4-0 to the AL in Tuesday night's All-Star game.
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4: How's it going, everybody? I'm Alistair with your afternoon weather forecast. For a high today, we have a high of 93 and a low of 68 with clear skies. Starting to cool off tomorrow with a high of 90 and a low of 70, and continuing to cool on Friday with a high of 85 and a low of 72, with thunderstorms later in the afternoon. That's going to do it for your afternoon weather forecast. 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
1: 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Butcher has been charged with kidnapping of a victim under the age of 14 and attempting kidnapping of a victim under 14, both level 5 felonies. He's also charged with a misdemeanor of marijuana possession. An initial court date has yet to be scheduled. President Donald Trump is urging Immigration and Customs Enforcement to continue using traffic stops after reports that the agency directed officers to largely suspend them following two fatal shootings involving ICE agents. In a Truth Social post Wednesday morning, Trump praised ICE officers and argued that traffic stops should remain part of the agency's enforcement efforts. The foodborne illness known as cyclosporiasis continues to spread across Michiana. On Tuesday, the Centers for Disease Control and Prevention alerted consumers to an outbreak affecting multiple states. While investigators have not identified a single food item or source, the illness has been linked to fresh produce and water contaminated by fecal matter.
2: 91.1 The Globe acknowledges that we broadcast from Goshen College on the traditional land of the Potawatomi and Miami peoples, past and present. We honor with gratitude the land itself and the people who have stewarded it throughout the generations.
1: Good afternoon, Michiana. I'm Alistair with your afternoon weather forecast. For our high today, we have a high of 93 and a low of 68 with clear skies. Starting to cool off tomorrow with a high of 90 and a low of 70. And continuing to cool on Friday with a high of 85 and a low of 72 with thunderstorms in the afternoon. That's going to do it for your weather forecast. 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

time to sympathize. Deep in my pocket and on my sleeve, hard to recognize. 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

0: Wake it up. 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That's my stop.
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0: I love globe music, and I hope you do too. It just speaks to me in a way that other music doesn't. 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My name is Cuiva, and I'm your DJ. 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
1: Helmuth Woodworks creates high-end heirloom quality pieces that are meticulously crafted to highlight unique character of the wood. A man was fired from his job after allegedly sending racist messages to Las Vegas Aces guard Chelsea Gray on social media, and Gray says she received the messages after the Aces lost to the Indiana Fever on Sunday. The company Hilton Grand Vacations released a statement saying the person responsible for posting this information is no longer with the company, end quote. And a set of 21 presidential autograph baseballs were sold for over $3 million during MLB's All-Star Live auction. These baseballs are from presidents starting since Theodore Roosevelt and on, and the unnamed seller did have certificates when auction was live. And today, the semifinal of the World Cup has started at 3 o'clock. Argentina taking on England. This match has history. Whether it's Diego Maradona's hand of God or David Beckham's red card, it's all great history. Whoever takes today's game will meet Spain in New Jersey for the 2026 World Cup Final.
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3: How's it going, Michiana? I'm Alistair with your afternoon weather forecast. For our high today, we have a high of 93 and a low of 68 with clear skies. Starting to cool off tomorrow with a high of 90 and a low of 70, and continuing to cool on Friday with a high of 85 and a low of 72, with thunderstorms later on in the afternoon. That's going to do it for your afternoon weather report. 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
2: 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The days of having to lose an hour and then gain it back might be going away. The House passed a bill called the Sunshine Protect Act. It'll make daylight savings time permanent. Bill 139 will allow states to opt out of permanent daylight saving time by choosing a permanent standard time instead. And the foodborne illness cyclosporiasis is now spreading across Michiana. CDC says it typically spreads through contaminated food and water, with the more common being leafy greens. Indiana has reported more than 100 cases, with Michigan reporting over 3,000. It's recommended to wash your produce before eating to avoid the risk of contamination. And Elkhart Community Schools are trying their best to not sell an old building for just a buck. A proposal to sell the former Oslo Elementary School to a charter school was in the work, but failed. The school board was split 3-3, but some parents say this would be putting an empty building back to work, and others say the district should sell for more than money.
3: Culturally progressive music and Maple Leaf Athletics have gone mobile.
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6: 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He'll try a three right out of the gate and lace it. 71-70. The Leafs have the first lead of the night.
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7: How's it going, everybody? I'm Alistair with your afternoon weather forecast. For a high today, we have a high of 93 and a low of 68 with clear skies. Starting to cool off tomorrow with a high of 90 and a low of 70, and continuing to cool on Friday with a high of 85 and a low of 72, with thunderstorms later in the afternoon. That's going to do it for your afternoon weather forecast. 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

0: You know, we've been broadcasting since 1958. 91.1 The Globe is WGCS Goshen, culturally progressive music for over 65 years. My name is Quiva. 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
1: 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And yesterday, Spain took down the favorites to win at France, and after 90 minutes, Spain would find two goals by their number 9, Mikel Oyarzabal. And Pedro Porro would add on. Spain now advances to its first World Cup final since winning it in 2010. They'll be waiting for either the defending champions Argentina or England on Sunday in New Jersey. And well, today is that time for Messi's Argentina to take on Bellingham's England. This match has history. Whether it's Diego Maradona's hand of God or David Beckham's red card, this game brings all type of history. It starts today with World Cup semifinal Argentina-England at 3 o'clock. The MLB has taken a break, but selected players were part of the All-Star game where the American League showed up against the National League with a shutout. Dylan Cease led the way with 10 relievers alongside him, showing the pitching dominance in the American League. Final score was 4-0 to the AL in Tuesday night's All-Star game.
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3: Good afternoon, Michiana. I'm Alistair with your afternoon weather forecast. For our high today, we have a high of 93 and a low of 68 with clear skies. Starting to cool off tomorrow with a high of 90 and a low of 70. And continuing to cool on Friday with a high of 85 and a low of 72 with thunderstorms in the afternoon. That's going to do it for your weather forecast. 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
1: 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Butcher has been charged with kidnapping of a victim under the age of 14 and attempting kidnapping of a victim under 14, both level 5 felonies. He's also charged with a misdemeanor of marijuana possession. An initial court date has yet to be scheduled. President Donald Trump is urging Immigration and Customs Enforcement to continue using traffic stops after reports that the agency directed officers to largely suspend them following two fatal shootings involving ICE agents. In a Truth Social post Wednesday morning, Trump praised ICE officers and argued that traffic stops should remain part of the agency's enforcement efforts. The foodborne illness known as cyclosporiasis continues to spread across Michiana. On Tuesday, the Centers for Disease Control and Prevention alerted consumers to an outbreak affecting multiple states. While investigators have not identified a single food item or source, the illness has been linked to fresh produce and water contaminated by fecal matter. Goshen College's 2026 STEAM camps have added an extra week from July 13th to the 17th. 7th and 8th graders will build Lego robots and get the opportunity to learn basic coding to control each robot. For 3rd through 6th graders, campers will explore science through hands-on STEM labs and discover how STEM connects to careers and also enjoy the slime factory. STEAM camps run from 8:30 in the morning until 2:30 in the afternoon, lunch is included. More information is available at goshen.edu/summercamps. How's it going, Michiana? I'm Alistair with your afternoon weather forecast. For our high today, we have a high of 93 and a low of 68 with clear skies. Starting to cool off tomorrow with a high of 90 and a low of 70, and continuing to cool on Friday with a high of 85 and a low of 72, with thunderstorms later on in the afternoon. That's going to do it for your afternoon weather report. 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
1: Helmuth Woodworks creates high-end heirloom quality pieces that are meticulously crafted to highlight unique character of the wood. A man was fired from his job after allegedly sending racist messages to Las Vegas Aces guard Chelsea Gray on social media, and Gray says she received the messages after the Aces lost to the Indiana Fever on Sunday. The company Hilton Grand Vacations released a statement saying the person responsible for posting this information is no longer with the company, end quote. And a set of 21 presidential autograph baseballs were sold for over $3 million during MLB's All-Star Live auction. These baseballs are from presidents starting since Theodore Roosevelt and on, and the unnamed seller did have certificates when auction was live. And today, the semifinal of the World Cup has started at 3 o'clock. Argentina taking on England. This match has history. Whether it's Diego Maradona's hand of God or David Beckham's red card, it's all great history. Whoever takes today's game will meet Spain in New Jersey for the 2026 World Cup Final.
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1: How's it going, everybody? I'm Alistair with your afternoon weather forecast. For our high today, we have a high of 93 and a low of 68 with clear skies. Starting to cool off tomorrow with a high of 90 and a low of 70, and continuing to cool on Friday with a high of 85 and a low of 72, with thunderstorms later in the afternoon. That's going to do it for your afternoon weather forecast. 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
6: Good evening, Michiana. I'm Eduardo with your 48-hour weather forecast. We're heading to our low of 68, mostly clear skies with some hazy conditions reducing visibility. On Thursday, a high of 90, low of 70, mostly sunny conditions all day with more of those hazy conditions dropping air quality. And on Friday, a high of 85, low of 72, morning clouds with scattered thunderstorms in the day. That's your 48-hour weather forecast.

0: that wraps up another set of Globetracks. My name is Marin. Keep it locked. Coming up next, another set of Globetracks. 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
3: Good evening, Michiana. I'm Eduardo with your 48-hour weather forecast. We're heading to our low of 68, mostly clear skies with some hazy conditions reducing visibility. On Thursday, a high of 90, low of 70, mostly sunny conditions all day with more of those hazy conditions dropping air quality. And on Friday, a high of 85, low of 72, morning clouds with scattered thunderstorms in the day. That's your 48-hour weather forecast.

0: I love globe music, and I hope you do too. It somehow speaks to me in a way that other music doesn't. I hope you'll listen for a while. My name is Marn, and I'm your DJ. 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
2: Good evening, Michiana. I'm Eduardo with your 48-hour weather forecast. We're heading to our low of 68, mostly clear skies with some hazy conditions reducing visibility. On Thursday, a high of 90, low of 70, mostly sunny conditions all day with more of those hazy conditions dropping air quality. And on Friday, a high of 85, low of 72, morning clouds with scattered thunderstorms in the day. That's your 48-hour weather forecast.

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8: Good evening, Michiana. I'm Eduardo with your 48-hour weather forecast. We're heading to our low of 68, mostly clear skies with some hazy conditions reducing visibility. On Thursday, a high of 90, low of 70, mostly sunny conditions all day with more of those hazy conditions dropping air quality. And on Friday, a high of 85, low of 72, morning clouds with scattered thunderstorms in the day. That's your 48-hour weather forecast.

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3: Good evening, Michiana. I'm Eduardo with your 48-hour weather forecast. We're heading to our low of 68, mostly clear skies with some hazy conditions reducing visibility. On Thursday, a high of 90, low of 70, mostly sunny conditions all day with more of those hazy conditions dropping air quality. And on Friday, a high of 85, low of 72, morning clouds with scattered thunderstorms in the day. That's your 48-hour weather forecast.

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2: Good evening, Miss Shanna. I'm Eduardo with your 48-hour weather forecast. We're heading to our low of 68, mostly clear skies with some hazy conditions reducing visibility. On Thursday, a high of 90, low of 70, mostly sunny conditions all day with more of those hazy conditions dropping air quality. And on Friday, a high of 85, low of 72, morning clouds with scattered thunderstorms in the day. That's your 48-hour weather forecast.

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4: Good evening, Michiana. I'm Eduardo with your 48-hour weather forecast. We're heading to our low of 68, mostly clear skies with some hazy conditions reducing visibility. On Thursday, a high of 90, low of 70, mostly sunny conditions all day with more